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6: Okay, so 1 minute, it's Friday. The next thing you know, we're back here again. Good morning, KCD. Happy New Week. Sophie is right here with you, and you're locked into the Good Morning Nigeria show. See, whatever your weekend look like, park it for now. New week, fresh page. And before we start filling it up, let's catch up on everything we might have missed. I've got your weekend recap coming up first right here on the show. Let's go.

You've been with us for 15. Here's to many more. Happy anniversary from Cool FM, Kano. I'm a bad girl, baby. Show me how to act right. Roses.

0: Is a latest offering from brother man Mr. Easy alongside Molly from Ghana. So in a way, it's a Ghana to Ghana collaboration, but we know it's a Ghana Nigerian collaboration. You know, we say Easy reps Ghana like a lot, right? So yeah.
1: Hey, Sundan.
0: So Ghana to Ghana, Ghana to Nigeria, anyhow you say it, it's okay, it's sounding good, it's called Comfort, yeah, and it sounds like a comfort music. It's not your everyday record, yeah, but if it could comfort you anytime that you need it. It's coming through on your radio at exactly 6:06 this Monday morning. Good morning, Kano. October is finally in full swing, and we're right here with you for another morning on the Good Morning Nigeria show. If you are still carrying some of that weekend energy, please keep it. Thank you. And if the weekend did absolutely nothing for you.
2: God, I beg.
0: If the weekend did absolutely nothing for you, I'm sorry, but no worries, honey. We go again. Tell me, though, what did your weekend look like? Did you go out? Did you stay in? Did you catch up with your people? Or was it just food and sleep and phone and repeat? What did you get up to? Because my own weekend was nice and easy. A lot of phone pressing. I watched a YouTube movie. That new Bimbo Akintoye, Bimbo Ademoye. Yeah, yeah. I saw the latest movie of hers. I edited some videos on my phone. I ate and somehow still did not sleep as much as I planned to. That's the story of my own life. So come and talk to me. 0809-526-7102. Tell me the story of your life. The WhatsApp line is open.
3: All the person that messaging me, I thank all of you so much.
0: You know I got love for you when you reach out to me, don't you? And there's plenty waiting for you this morning on the show. On history classes, Beyonce made some coin moves on this day in history. Adele had some major moments of her own. And we're also looking at the person who made some serious contributions to the world of mobile phones.
4: Yes. Let's have it. Come on, baby, let's have it. That's it.
0: That is coming up after the news at 7 a.m. and there's airtime to be won when that happens. And from the news desk, INEC said they are set to unveil their preparations for the 2027 elections as a 100-day countdown begins.
5: Wow.
0: Also, security agencies are holding off on moving into the suspected kidnapper's hideout in Imo State after they said it got intelligence that the camp may have bombs planted around it. Yeah, so I see, and we're going to unpack these stories and more in the 8 o'clock hour during Atlas. But before we get there, let's start the morning with something a little lighter, because there's always that one story, one gist, one moment from the weekend that somehow passed you by. And if you missed it, don't worry. That's what I am here for. It's time for the weekend recap. All the gist you may have missed coming your way right now. Stay locked. It's Cool FM, baby.

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0: I know if you paid attention, yes, the instrumental for this song is sick, but did you hear the sax? I don't know how to mimic the sound of a sax, but that sax at the end was just perfect. I don't know why it didn't come sooner. I don't know why the sax part did not feature at intervals, because it is crazy. Just one tip, just one dose of it was just not enough. Shout out to Kiss Daniel, shout out to the producer Chris Bitt. The guy is crazy, or the producer, very greedy guy, but yeah, he did a good job on the production work. And of course, Young Jizzle on 96.9 Cool FM, your number one hit music station. Before we even get to the weekend recap, let Kiss Daniel get us started. We saw a video of him circulating online, right, where his, funnily enough, was even not his bouncer. The bouncer did not even do the bouncer job. It was his younger brother that did the bouncer's job. There was a guy that was trying to catch up with Kiss and get interviewed by force. If you remember that guy that did something to Jalade Kende, I just remember him. One guy that's always wearing Arsenal jersey like that. No shade to Arsenal fans. I'm just using it to describe the guy. Anyway, the guy wanted to get interviewed. It was shock running. So the people didn't want him to get to Kiss because Kiss wasn't ready to do an interview. The younger brother came, pushed the guy. It was just really chaotic over the weekend. But thankfully, in the comment section, it kind of favored Kiss because people saw how crazy the interviewer was. So it's one of the things to get us started this morning on the weekend recap. So yes, one way or another, you probably have missed one or two things that went down over the weekend. It's how we get your Monday morning started right here. One story, one just one moment that somehow passed you by. If you missed it, that is what I am here for. Welcome to the weekend recap on the Good Morning Nigeria show with yours truly, SOPHIE. Big Brother Nigeria season 11 ended yesterday, and Temi Tokwe Chigbui, aka Temi Inkem, has emerged the winner of Big Brother Nigeria season 11 themed show Yasef. Congratulations, girl. The 21-year-old London-born Delta State-rooted student and lifestyle influencer was crowned champion during the grand finale last night, 4th of October 2026, after 70 days in the house. Of course, the finale saw nine housemates battle for the record 160 million naira grand prize. Barry was evicted first, followed by Onyiriki, Flora Tram, Bluthopia, leaving Ayoko, Temi Inkem, and Sheba as the final three. And in case you don't know, Sheba is our own OAP at Cool FM Lagos. So we got the top three. Thank you guys for voting for her. Thank you for keeping our girl in the house. Thank you for making her into the top three, because, you know, easy. I mean, it's also a win in our own way. The night also featured electrifying performances from Nigerian artists Tenny and Oshamo. Temi Inkem beat fellow finalists who finished in the top three to clinch the title and bring the highly competitive season to a close. Let's talk Odumodu Black now. So, say, Odumodu Black says, any man who can die for love is a fool.
1: Relax.
0: Tochukwu Ojogwu, aka Odumodu Black, once again has made it's trending after a Motion podcast clip dropped, where on the podcast he declared that any man unwilling to lay down his life for his partner is a fool, grounding it in a Christian teaching. He said husbands should love their wives as Christ loved the church and Christ died.
1: Who is this man in the first place?
0: Is Odumodu Black. Well, he said he expects to die before his partner so that she can manage his wealth and legacy for their children. He also pushed back hard against the misogynist label, asking how someone willing to die for his girlfriend could fit that tag. Now, this started as revived that beef that he had earlier September with Black Bones over the same woman, where people have caught. He said what he has for his woman is gangster love. And people on X, they have praised him for the sacrificial love. Others have mocked him for doing what he's doing. But I think there's nothing wrong in loving your woman hard. And it's crazy because some of y'all on the internet dragging the guy. You probably love your woman even more. You're probably in quotes mumu for the guy more. Let people be. Odumodu Black, I deal with you, Jared. Just pray the woman doesn't break your heart, but please love your woman. See, in this life, if I have one advice for anybody in this life that ever asked me, disappoint society quickly so that you can be free. Make sure that's up. Disappoint them. The moment you start living your life based on what people think about you, how people feel about you, you are in bondage. So disappoint them sharp. That way you are free. Now, Odumodu Black is free. We know he's a mumuma. Leave him. At least he can live his life without pretense, right? You that is for me, hard guy, when you're a mumu inside. It's okay now. Sheezy versus Davido also trended over the weekend. Producer Sheezy and Davido, they clashed publicly over credit for the 2011 classic Dami Drew. Davido posted that he started the beat in August 2011 for Sexy Steel. Sheezy later joined in and it was history. Well, Sheezy responded with distorted stories and shared studio files plus a detailed video breakdown of the production. Davido replied saying they co-produced the classic. I don't know why this is happening, why we are reviving this story right now. Kudos to both of them who did the work. A Sexy Steel needs to chill. Well, that is some of the tea I'm spilling. There is more coming your way. If you want, if you can't wait, head over to our website, coolfm.ng/Kano. Let's go. Asking

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8: 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Happy anniversary.

0: Enoch and all the other people. I appreciate you guys. So based on what you know about me, Jibril Ibrahim, do you think A Different World is something I would like? If you say yes, then that's something I'm going to get busy with this week and hopefully get to talk about it on Friday when Detox and I are talking about movies. Jibril Ibrahim, well, congratulations to you for your 15K. We have more 15Ks to go out and then 150K to go out as well on Thursday. Now let's bring you some more. Yeah, for those who haven't gone ahead to our website already to check on the stories, www.coolfm.ng/canal. 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
0: So Tenny Makanaki, the singer, she dropped a playful but viral Instagram video challenging Tiwa Savage to a boxing match, proposing 1.5 billion naira purse and joking she would beat her enter bush then sing My Darling afterwards. Atiwa replied and said PK date. I said okay,
2: let's have it. Come on baby, let's have it. That's it.
0: You know, the exchange coming right after Fina's knockout win has turned celebrity boxing into the weekend's hottest banter. No formal fight has been announced, but you know, we like it, right? Now Julius Agu, the comedian, opened up on the Beer Parlor talk show about lasting effects of his 2015 U.S. brain surgery for 3 tumors. He stated bluntly that his sexual function stopped working afterwards. But I'm not sure if it was a joke or something, if they were messing around, but he said that his how do I say this nicely, his private part, you know, stopped working because there's always, you know, there's a link from your brain to your privates and all the likes. And that candid revelation has sent the internet into, like, the people who are going crazy. Also, still talking something from the ring, yeah? Kata Efe beats Speed Darling Team Waiting No Good. He beats Sam Waiting No Good. And veteran Nollywood icon Peter Doce has said he's not feeling very well. He experiences recurring swelling in his hands and his leg, and he said he hopes to recover but prays that God will take him when the time comes so that he does not become a burden. This is also one of my greatest fears. I never want to be an inconvenience to anybody, so I'm hoping that when it's time for me to die, I just go without stressing nobody at all. A little motivation for your Monday morning. Remember this, nothing truly valuable comes free. If it takes no effort, sometimes it has not much value. You cannot get something for nothing. So please dream big, set your goals, but be ready to work for them. Wishful thinking alone will get you nowhere. You're capable and unique, so do the work. Give value and you will receive value in return. That's it. News coming up at 7 a.m.
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2: Good morning. As we mark World Teachers Day, we celebrate teachers for their dedication, patience, and invaluable role in shaping the minds and future of our children and society. Now, President Bola Tinubu on Sunday paid a courtesy visit to the Oba of Lagos, Oba Rilwan Akiolu, in his palace on the Lagos Island. The visit gave an opportunity for the president to receive royal prayers and counsel from the traditional ruler for his administration. And the presidential candidate of the Nigeria Democratic Congress, NDC, Peter Obi, has once again rallied Nigerians to be united, saying the nation will not make progress without unity. Speaking during an NDC Global Digital Town Hall yesterday, Obi said the poverty in the country today spreads across the whole nation, adding that no tribe is more secure than the other. And the All Progressives Congress, APC, has mocked the ADC vice presidential candidate, Rotimi Amaechi, over his claims that he could not afford medication for his late mother. In a statement yesterday by its National Publicity Secretary, Felix Morka, the APC said Amaechi had been a beneficiary of public office for decades, but had become destitute just 3 years after leaving office. In the meantime, the Independent National Electoral Commission, INEC, will tomorrow hold a national stakeholders meeting and world press conference to mark 100 days to the 2027 general elections. In a statement yesterday, the commission said the meeting will be addressed by its chairman, Professor Joash Amupitan, alongside other stakeholders involved in the electoral process. On the foreign scene now, about 5,000 people, 85% of them minors, have been arrested in France following days of protests by high school students over poor conditions in the country's education system. About 400 schools have also been shut after demonstrations, blockades, clashes with police, and attacks on school facilities. Finally, in sports now, AC Milan midfielder Luka Modric has admitted that he felt ashamed for the first time in his illustrious 20-year international career after Croatia suffered a 7-0 Nations League defeat at the hands of England. That's the news this morning. I am Sandra Cora.

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3: 7:03 on the clock. Happy World Teachers Day once again to all our teachers. Let's go back in time and see some of the interesting things that went down. Beyonce made some queen moves on this day in history. Adele as well. She made some major moments. We're going to talk about somebody that made some serious contributions to the world of mobile phones who we lost today. All that is coming up on History Lesson within this hour right here on the Good Morning Nigeria Show. Are you also a birthday girl or a birthday boy? You're going to meet your birthday mate soon. 96.9
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0: Adekunle like, Gold, David All, only God, and for real, only God can save us, y'all. It's not just a record, it's a statement of fact. Adekunle like, Gold has refused to, he's standing on 10 toes, standing on business, though. They were asking him in an interview recently about how he felt about jailing the guy who said his daughter died, and he said he did the right thing. He says, you know what, I did the right thing. If I had a choice, I'd probably do it all over again. I'm like, that's it. I mean, some of y'all need to learn, though. Some of y'all need to learn. Because since Elon Musk has said you people can't earn money on X, you'll just be moving mad. If we need a very sanitized timeline, a very cool account to follow on X that doesn't do all this nonsense, you already know what I'm talking about. At Cool FM Kano, give us a follow. I see the kind of vibe that we bring, and believe me, you're gonna stay locked to us. It's a Good Morning Nigeria show with yours truly, SOPHRE. 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You can find them on Hausa Road behind Ali San Filling Station for all your printing business, your souvenirs, your embroidery, your cuttings, your painting, your whatever, they got you covered. October 5th is day 278, which means we have many more days till the year ends. My math sucks, so yeah. But history has been busy on this date. October 5, 2003, Beyonce's Baby Boy took over the charts. Beyonce started a 9-week run at number one on the US Billboard Hot 100 with a hit single, Baby Boy, You Stay On My Mind, Fulfill My Fantasy. And then Sean Paul came through too. The song spent 1 week longer at the top than her previous smash hits. Crazy right now, Crazy in Love, making her the longest running number one single at the time. And that success further cemented Beyonce's position as a major solo superstar following her departure from Destiny Child that year.
1: Now why will they call and go? It's always turning
0: up. Always turning up. In 2012, British singer Adele released her highly anticipated theme song,

0: It was a soundtrack for the 23rd installment in the James Bond film franchise. The record was co-written with her songwriting partner, Paul Epworth, and that dramatic track featured a 77-piece orchestra. Can you believe it?
1: Wow.
0: And then the song quickly became a favorite among Bond fans, with an informal Billboard poll showing that 69% of the respondents considered it the greatest James Bond theme song ever. I don't think it's the greatest ever, but I think it's one of the greatest. Absolutely. That was Adele on this day in history. On this day in 2017, the New York Times published a major investigative report detailing allegations of sexual harassment against Hollywood film producer Harvey Weinstein. The report featured accounts from several women who accused Weinstein of sexual misconduct over a period of decades. Now, the revelation helped ignite a global reckoning around sexual harassment and abuse of power in the entertainment industry, becoming a major catalyst for the Me Too movement.
2: Who's this man in the first place?
0: Like, I was so happy when this happened. I'm sad that it happened to those women, but I'm happy that he got what he was, you know, out to get. It just hurts that it took this long before whatever caught up with it. On this day in 2018, the superhero film Venom, starring Tom Hardy, premiered in cinemas, and the movie introduced us to Eddie Brooke, which we now love. We saw the two wasn't as good as the first one, so if there's ever going to be another installment, I hope they do better with it. Also on this day in 2018, 21 Pilots, the group, they released their song Trench, and that album went on to become, you know, a massive, massive hit. Courtesy of Dipsy Brown International, mentioned the year that Adele did that song Skyfall. I did mention, if you know it, send it to me on WhatsApp. Let's go.
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8: 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Thank you. 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

0: You know, I've discovered, Yedika made me realize I have a type. You know, I've always known that I have a type musically, but Yedika just, I mean, just reminded me of, you know, what my type is, because Yedika is my type. Oh, Yedika, my type. Love it. Dear with me. And you can bet your top dollar that I've been listening to is EP like many, many times, multiple times in my vehicle, because what I love me is sultry singer. I love a guy that can actually legit sing, who has a good voice. Yeah, you can be doing commercial records, but can have talent at least. Ew. It is 96.9 Cool FM. Monday mornings don't have to be blue. Yes, we're banishing every form, shade, color of Monday blues over here with the vibes we're bringing your way on the Good Morning Nigeria show with your breakfast, babe. For the parents getting ready to do some school runs, wishing you all the very best to get those kids settled in the vehicle. If you're still single, not married yet, and don't have to do school runs, but you still have to be out of the house early, yeah, I hope that I can provide the company that you need to make things easier for you to deal with. Here's a little reminder for you, by the way. The Coolniversary giveaway is still rolling, and we are officially on day 5.
1: Wow.
0: Yes, we are on day 5 and we are not slowing down. We now have 8 lucky 15K winners on the board. Big congratulations to Mariam Farouk, Loyal Love will be DK. And I don't want this virgin to give you with the first two winners, and Emmanuel Okaji, Benjamin Yakub, Julius Anthony, Ruth Eberry, and to all of our latest winners, congratulations to all of you. Let me see, take your flowers. Take it. Thank you. But there's still plenty cash to give away before this celebration wraps up. Today, you can win some 15,000 naira on the late morning show with Detox. Yes, you can also win. Is it on the Media Oasis or the Roche? I'm not sure, but you get to know right after Detox finishes playing is on today. And then on Thursday at 10 o'clock, 3 Cool FM fans will be live on Cool FM Radio, battling it out for their chance to win 150,000 naira. Yes, so stay locked to the Cool station. Keep following us online and keep your phone very close. Today is also the day that we're starting to play for the social media people. We're going with Facebook and Instagram first. Then we'll then do Twitter and TikTok after that. 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Whose birthday is it today? We're going to find out in a moment. Whatever you do, keep it locked. It's 96.9.

0: no, Gen Z's probably don't know who that is. His name is his name is Olalekan Babatunde Olaide, aka LKT. He was big in his own right back in the day. Yes, he featured Davido on that one, Alaye the remix. For him to have Davido on a song, you know that, yeah, it was a big deal in his own, in his prime. He's marking his birthday today. Shout out to LKT. Before, you know, you have the likes of the likes of Sheyi Vibes doing street music, the likes of Uyedika and all this Pepenepepenepepeneda guys. This was a guys that were doing high energy street records back in the day. He also made his contributions in his own way to Afrobeats and the street pop culture. And on this day, we celebrate him live on the radio. Shout out to you, LK Tizzle. And happy birthday to all October 5th celebrants. All right then, all right, besties, it's birthday o'clock on the Good Morning Nigeria Show, 96.9 Cool FM Kano, for Monday, October 5th, 2026, and we have a full lineup of legends. Let's get into it. First off, football royalty, Efe Soje is 54, born on this day 1972, the former Super Eagles defender. He did his thing with England, with clubs like Luton Town and all this, I don't want to pronounce them wrongly. He also repped Nigeria at AFCON 2000 and the 2002 World Cup. Is a real one. Happy birthday.
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0: Another baller is Prince Ikpe Ekong, turning 48. The Nigerian midfielder has a solid career across the different leagues, including his spell with Magda IK in Sweden. Now for the music head, Fasasi Mobolaji, aka The Emperor, is also celebrating today. The indigenous rapper blends Yoruba, Pidgin, and English effortlessly. He has worked with Gabriel Afolayan, Small Doctor. Oh, that's another street artist back in the district, Small Doctor. Then Orisha Femi too. Orisha Femi is good though. Yeah, it's real good. You know the bangers, Firewood featuring Orisha Femi, Shake It, I'm a Sinner. It has a few records off his belt, and of course LKT too. Outside Nigeria, I know him as Taylor Swift's husband, Travis Kelce. She's the one that made us pay attention to, at least for those of us who are outside America now. American people probably like him because he plays their own football, but because we know to send that kind of thing, we know him more as Taylor Swift's man. But he's really good. He's one of the greatest to do what he does in his own game. Three-time Super Bowl champion, first tight end to hit 1,000 plus. I Can't Behavior, happy birthday to him. Then Jacob Tremblay is 20. The kid who broke our hearts in Room back in 2015. Since then, he starred in Wonder, Good Boys, The Little Mermaid live action. Is Gen Z Hollywood royalty for real, and is just starting out. Happy birthday. Jay-Z Eisenberg is, you know him as Mark Zuckerberg in The Social Network, which got him an Oscar nomination. He slayed that role. He also starred in Zombieland. He was in Now You See Me as one of the magicians in Now You See Me. He played Lex Luthor in Batman vs Superman. When this guy plays like a villain, you hate him for real. That's to show you he's doing his job really well. Yeah, and you, it's unbelievable. I can't believe he's 43 years old. Of course, he looks like a guy in his like 30s to me. Like, what is the difference between 30s and 40s anyway? Jesse Eisenberg, 43. Comedy queen Diane Morgan turns 51 today. You know her as Philomena in Britain and Conk on Earth. She's just starting Afterlife and Frayed. And the ultimate screen goddess, Kate Winslet, is 51. She's our forever rose from Titanic. In fact, you know, for a time I thought that Kate Winslet was like, let me not waste too much time. Kate Winslet, she's Rose in Titanic. She's been in other amazing movies, Heavenly Creatures, Sense and Sensibility, Eternal Sunshine. I like the fact that she's very careful with the kind of roles that she plays. She's been in so many classics. Happy birthday to you, darling. Now, being a Libra born on October 5th means you are often associated with thoughtfulness, patience, and a strong sense of fairness. Aww, you're the kind of person who values meaningful relationships and enjoys bringing people together. That's nice. Now, on courtesy of Dipsy Brown International, my two winners for history lessons today, I have Lydia and Chike Stanley. The correct answer is 2012. To the question, what year did Adele release the song Skyfall?
2: Wow! Wow! Mommy! 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

0: So on that 22 album, right, Kumi had Zlatan on it, had Fino on it, had Lil J on it, had Joe Boy, Gazi, and Wizard Chan. But when I tell you for free that Lil J and Zlatan are the two people that kind of added like the most value to the song. Not like we need to compare. I'm just saying that the two records with Lil J, the one with Lil J, the one with Zlatan, are just mighty heavyweight. And I don't want, and then we carried the entire album on their back, and they made it worth it. Really, check the album out though. I mean, it's good stuff. It's good stuff. It's 7:43 on the clock. You're checking out the Good Morning Nigeria show on 96.9 Cool FM Kano. I'm your breakfast babe. Feel free to call me Sophie. I really do not mind. Let's check on the weather. The weekend wasn't bad, was it? We had a bit of rain on Friday. We had a thunderstorm on Saturday until Sunday. Today, the forecast high is 35 degrees Celsius. The real feel is 37. If you just got into Kano today, you don't understand why this is a big deal, but trust me, it's a celebration. 37 degrees Celsius in temperature is not bad at all as real feel, considering that it gets to 40 degrees Celsius and there's nothing you and your friends can do about it.
1: Ouch.
0: Yeah, so we're starting last week Monday, the week was 40 degrees Celsius in real fuel last week Monday. Then Tuesday, Wednesday was really cold. Thursday not bad. Friday just okay. So today we're starting the week at 37 DC in real fuel. We're hoping that the rest of the week is like, it's just good weather from here on out. The chance of rainfall during the day today is, let me see that one, chance of rainfall is 6%. Yeah, what's going on? 6% during the day. The chance of rainfall at night, 18%. Ew, mom, yo, my body is shake, god, I beg. What's this though?
1: No, wow. Some people do do wow.
0: Relax, Mother Nature. What's going on? Anyway, 18% chance of rainfall during at night with the temperature dropping to 22 degrees Celsius. How is the week starting out with our money at the CBN? As at Friday morning, Naira against the dollar closed at 1,328. Against the pound sterling, 1,765. For the euro, 1,505. I don't think they resumed from that public holiday on Thursday, because it was the same figure that was there. I don't know if it's the same figure because trading happened, no win, no loss for us, or they did not just go back to work after the holiday. But this was the price as at Wednesday into Thursday, the public holiday, and then Thursday into Friday. But at the market, at the parallel market, where nobody closes, business must be done, money keeps exchanging hands. Naira versus the dollar, 1,358 as that Sunday night into Monday morning. Trading will open would open around 9 to 10 o'clock today, and then we'll have a different figure, hopefully a better figure, to tell you tomorrow morning. Versus the pound sterling,

0: Coming up, you may have noticed the massive giveaway that is going on Cool FM. We turned 15 years in Kano on the 1st of October, and we are celebrating the ways we know how to do it. Giving back. Oh my days. I've been counting the days though. Today is day 5. Day 5 of the giveaway, and we're not stopping. We've already given out 15,000 to 8 lucky winners, and there is still plenty more cash waiting to leave Cool FM into your pocket. Today, there's 15,000 naira to be won on the Late Morning Show, the one you're listening to right now with myself. And when I'm done, Scarlett is going to come through with 15,000 bucks in her pocket. You could win that as well. And for the finale, though, on the 8th of October, we're doing a 10 a.m. also happening on the Late Morning Show. 3 lucky fans will be live in the studio playing for the big prize of 150,000 naira. Look at that. So keep listening, keep following Cool FM Kano online, and keep your eyes open because your name could be the next one we would call. 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Where how about you visit them at number 14, Geida Kashu? It's along Panchekara Road here in Kano. So you're going to be around that in the 12 o'clock hour. We're giving out that money though. As a matter of fact, you're the one that could get it.
1: Listen up, we're talking.
2: Oh yeah, let's talk about that.
0: Someone saw something they wanted to buy, they didn't get it, and now they're filled with regret. And I'm like, wait a minute, this is not the only person this may have happened to. Have you ever seen something, you liked it so much, I don't know why you didn't get it though. For some reason or another, you decided, you know what, not now. And that was a terrible decision you made, because look at you now. You're sitting there wondering, why didn't I get it? Why didn't I get it? Have you got a story to share with us? 0809-5267-102. And Mario says, I remember the day I missed an opportunity to buy fresh, ripe plantain. I saw it on my way back from church and I'm like, should I really buy it here and start carrying it all the way? No, I'm going to wait until I go close to the house and I'll buy at the junction. It's the day you decide to do something like this that the guy at the junction either does not open or does not have exactly what you need. You're not the only one. This has happened to me many times, many, many times. Chima says he was having a nice day. He woke up today feeling very good about this Monday, even though it was a Monday. And now we have come to remind him of something that happened 2 years ago.
3: Sorry for the laugh,
0: Chima. I don't think you forgot though, because the way you're narrating this story sounds fresh in your mind. It says 2 years ago, I saw a nice, good-looking sneakers at my workplace. Now somebody brought it. I'm like, I'm gonna pay for it. And my friend, my coworker, told me, "Oh, the money too much now, but getting small." And the seller refused to reduce anything like they normally would do, so he didn't get it. But up till now, he regrets, because by the next day the guy was passing around, the shoe had already been sold. Every day he dresses up looking good, but he knows he could have looked better with those sneakers on. You got a story to share? That's what our Facebook is for. Get on there. Cool FM 96.9 Kano. More interesting things coming up in the next hour after the news. We've got office hours. 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
3: We begin where 9 members of the Zamfara State House of Assembly have defected from the All Progressives Congress APC. They cited disagreement over insecurity and what they described as a lack of concern for the welfare of the people. Meanwhile, the Speaker of the State House of Assembly in Zamfara State, Biliaminu Ismail Moriki, has clarified that the 9 lawmakers who recently announced their defection from the APC had been suspended from the House long before their purported defection. The Speaker stated that the lawmakers were suspended on February 26, 2024, following allegations of gross misconduct and convening an illegal sitting in violation of the standing orders of the Assembly. Still in Zamfara State, the Ministry of Health, in collaboration with Medicine Sans Frontiers, has commenced a house-to-house search for suspected diphtheria cases in Gusau local government area. The exercise is aimed at strengthening early detection, preventing further transmission, and ensuring that suspected cases are promptly referred for treatment. Now, the death toll from Saturday's boat mishap on the Buruku River in Buruku local government area of Benue State has risen to 4, including a clergy member identified as Reverend Father Moses Tsua. Giving the update yesterday, the information officer for the Benue State Emergency Management Agency, Tema Age, said 9 people were still missing. Away from Nigeria, the United Nations climate chief has warned that extreme heat is putting pregnant mothers and their newborns at increasing risk. Speaking at the pre-COP summit in Nadi, Steele will cite a new survey showing more than 2/3 of professional health workers across 5 continents saying they had seen complications caused by intense heat in the past 5 years. In sports now, Portugal superstar Cristiano Ronaldo can return to the squad if he wishes, despite walking out on his teammate, said national team coach Jorge Jesus on Sunday. Jesus said Ronaldo can come back into the fold if he wants to after the team beat Norway without the veteran attacker to reach the Nations League quarterfinals. That's the news at this hour. I am Sandra Cora.

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1: Well, here we go again. Another great hour on the Late Morning Show. I'm Detox. You heard the lady. Money is going out and it's happening on the Late Morning Show today. Stay right here with us. In about an hour's time, you could be winning 15,000 Naira. But office hours is happening. We're going to get into that in a bit. Fresh out of performing at the Big Brother Niger finale. We're going to get things going with Tenny Makanaki. Her hit song is called Zion. Keep it here.

0: But shout out to Miley Cyrus, cool 96.9, your number one hit music station. Or should I say Miley? Because since August 30th, she announced that she was dropping her surname. No longer Miley Cyrus, just Miley.
1: Are you serious?
0: Okay, what's going on here? Is she fighting with her dad? Is there a family problem going on here? As a matter of fact, the dad is in support. He put out a message saying, listen, there's so many musicians out there that go by just a single name, Cher, Prince. Come on now. Miley, you've got my support. That's exactly what the father said. Some musicians, when they want to put out an album, they delete all their photos on social media, start life afresh, quote unquote. But Miley changed her name and then announced an album that came out September 18. It's 11 past 11 right now. I'm DE Talks. We're going to get into office hours. But first, I want to quickly let you in on what is happening today at NAF Base, Kano here by 5 p.m. STREF invites teachers, schools, and donors to its STREF International Teachers Day Fiesta. It's a giveaway and awards that is happening in Kano and, of course, online. It's today, the 5th of October, 5 p.m. at NAF Base here in Kano. 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On office hours today, I told you we're talking about extra hours. What do you currently do right now that is completely outside of your job description? Think about it for a moment. Maybe it's not even a problem. The more work they give you, the more you say, yes, I give it to me some more. Perhaps this even makes you a good employee. Look at that. At the end of the year, you get some sort of award, don't you? Where do you draw the line on extra work, though? Does that make you a good employee, or are you just a moo-moo? And you want to talk to us about some of the extra work you do besides your main job? Now would be a good time to do it. 0809-526-7102 on Facebook, Cool FM 96.9. 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

0: 15 years in the game. Still cool, still here. Happy anniversary.
1: Yeah.

0: You know, I'm thinking maybe at this stage we should start referring to Alijita as legendary. What do you think? What do you think? His recent song, Darlene, what a jam. Look at that. Playing right here on your number one Hit Music Station. The last time we had a Kanu Hot 10, that song went straight to number one. Before then, it was number four. But man says, nah, that's not good enough.
1: Why?
0: I don't want to be at number four. So it went straight on to be number one for the month of September. We're in a brand new month, relatively. 5th of October today. At the end of it all, we're going to do another chart for Kanu Hot 10 and find out, will Alijita continue to be number one with his hit song, My Darling? Or maybe not. Fingers crossed. Listen every Tuesday on The Road Show for Northside Connect for songs like that and many more. Tom Cruise is trending. What's this about? There's a new movie, a new Tom Cruise movie out there. It's called Digga. Fans have gone to see it and they say for 2026, this might be the biggest flop of the year. A Tom Cruise movie and flop in one sentence?
2: Are you serious?
0: When did we start experiencing something like this? There were projections for the opening weekend. They say, you know what, we're looking at around 160 million to 180 million. How much did they actually make at the opening weekend? $8 million.
3: Undimensionable horror.
0: It's one thing to be expecting $160 million and then you make around 120, 130. But to make $8 million from 160, though, it's not looking good. I might have to go see it and see. What's going on? Maybe promotion wasn't big enough? Oh, no. Let's put that on the side. Let's talk about you and what's going on at your workplace. We do it every Monday. It's called Office Hours. Today, we're talking about extra work at the workplace. They gave you a job. You got it. You saw your job description. You will be doing this. Responsible for this and this and that. You started the job. And as you just realize, you're getting way more extra work by far more than what you bargained or saw in your job description. They told you a receptionist. Why are they now sending you on errands like you are a messenger? What's that about, though?
3: No, sir.
0: And I was just wondering, maybe the more extra work they give you and you accept, this might just be a sign that you're a good employee. Look at that. You know, you're like the last person they want to sack if they ever want to sack someone. Maybe not.
3: Well, not too much.
0: I don't know, but talk to me about this. 0809-526-7102. Chris, hi Chris. Whenever I am asked for extra hours at work, I am always happy because I get paid per hour and it's double the payment every extra hour. More money in my bank account at the end of the month. So that's duration, right? So during these your hours, is there something you do that is not what you saw in your job description, right? Maybe they said you're the in charge of HR. Why is everybody approaching you with their personal business?
1: Why?
0: Like a therapist. Everyone is coming to you with their problems. You're supposed to be the receptionist, but now look at you now. Everyone is using your number as a delivery number. So every time something comes in, you're the one. Can't you guys just leave me to settle down and do my work or something like that? Maybe you're lucky to stick it, like you keep exactly what you signed up for. Or just in case you don't, we're talking about extra work at the office. Have you got something to share with us? 0809-526-7102 on Facebook, Cool FM 96.9 Kanu. Humble, I see your message. We're going to get into it.

0: 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Thank you. 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

0: 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Did you go outside over the weekend, or you were like, you know what, make I just there, money save no day, may I just mind my business? Or maybe you were out and about, living the life like it's no man's business. Yes, now. That's what you do. You don't let the weekend go by. Anyway, we got weekend shows, by the way. Did you tune in? I mean, great shows. You should tune in every now and again. 11:47. I was just reading a story straight out of Singapore. I don't know if you've seen this one, though. A guy wakes up and thinks it's such a lovely day to spread fake news. So he uses AI and takes a picture of a lake in Singapore, and then uses AI to make it seem like there's some sort of a crocodile in in that lake. This is such a big deal. The authorities had to shut down the lake for a couple of days. They were searching all over looking for the croc. Had to shut it down and all. And at the end of it, they just realized, oh my God, this was all nothing but AI. And now I hear this guy might spend up to 10 years in jail.
1: Jesus Christ.
0: It all started like a joke, but it's not funny anymore. Are you thinking about using AI to spread fake news? You never know what's going to happen, though. You could get yourself in some big, big trouble. Oh, and I just thought I'd share that one out. But our conversation in this hour, we call it Office Hours. We're talking about things going on at your workplace. Stay right where you are. We're going to swim into some K-pop from BTS. That's coming up in a moment. We're talking about extra work. Do you do some extra work at your workplace? Who doesn't, right? How much of it do you do? How much of it do you do? And where do you start saying, no, this is not part of my

all my ladies drop it down. Oh, we make thrilling sounds. If you wanna back it up, I guess it's going down. We don't play about that. Even if there isn't any feelings attached. Even if there isn't any feelings attached. I see before you touch on anyone, don't attack.

0: 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Thank you. 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
3: 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Are you ready? Because I'm ready. Let's get on. Let's get it on. Let's get it on. Hey, hey, hey, where the Middle Oasis gang at? 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Because Scarlett is ready. 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Okay, guys. Let's just win this money, okay?
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0: Hey, Kiss Daniel, Young John, with Owoluwa sending me places with that record right here on your number one hit music station, 96.9 Cool FM. And yes, I am still in my birthday behavior. Not just birthday, I'm in my, how do I put it now? Cool FM at 15 behavior. Yes, I'm going to be celebrating until this week is over.
1: Wait,
0: oh, yes. Big shout out to all the night gang that I gather around. Anywhere you are, I mean, you just arrived home. Some of y'all are still on your way to work. We want to let you know that we appreciate your energy, okay? The fact that you're locked in, I mean, we got number love for you. The weekend is finally over, and please, we are not going to enter this week looking anyhow, you know.
2: No, my lord.
0: Yes, whether you're a baller or a baddie, I have to remind you that Naval Unisex Saloon got you covered, okay? They are giving you fresh haircuts, pedicure, washing your hair, and yeah, you can still step outside looking good with your smooth cornrows as ladies.
3: Spicy!

0: So just in case you want to jump in there, Neville Unisex Salon is located at Airport Road by Ahmadiyya Junction. 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And yeah, you could be walking away with 10,000 naira voucher tonight to go there and clean yourself up. What's better than that? Listen, for guys, this is going to get you a clean bathing and pedicure. For ladies, you could be getting yourself your hair washed and cornrows. How cool is that?
1: Bolas, everybody. Bolas.
0: I know, right? So all you got to do is enjoy yourself on the Night Cafe tonight for 2 hours. Remember, one juice each. That's not on our Facebook page, not on our WhatsApp stories, and not from the same hour. And that's how you're going to be walking away with that 10,000 naira voucher to go clean up yourself at Nevo Unisex Salon. But hey, it is not all tonight. We've got some incredible things happening on the Night Cafe. Have you heard about Bants and Rants? It's coming up in the next hour. And tonight, we are going to talk about those annoying things that we see on people's WhatsApp. Y'all remember all of that, right? That's going to be our conversation, yes. And then 9 p.m., all right, that's going to be our conversation on the Rants and Bants. And then 10 p.m., I get to run you through all the things you probably missed out on social updates. But right now, we are going to, talk about something very interesting that has a lot to do with Kano.
2: 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Which area really runs Kano?
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0: Now, y'all are trying to make me believe that it's not possible for me to get a winner for the City Champ today, but I do not want to believe you. If you are wondering what the City Champ is about, we dedicate this part of the show to figuring out which area in Kano does the best when it comes to food, lifestyle, or maybe the vibes. And the most comments from that area becomes the City Champ. But the first from that area, of course, becomes the City Champ for today. But before we get into that, I gotta give you the question, all right? Which area are you going to go to in Kano and not find any fly or mosquito? It's sounding difficult, right? I don't think so. Go ahead and let me know that area you think you're going to go to in Kano and you're not going to find one single mosquito or fly.
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0: 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We're back into the hits. Leko Beats teaming up with Amalay and Odumo the Black Angels playing right here, 96.9 Cool FM.

0: this. There they go again. 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

0: 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Your number one hit music station is where you are. Blue Magic is here, ensuring that you have a great, great Monday night. And listen, I know you're thinking, after Monday, what is the next thing I should be expecting? Well, let me tell you that there's Good Morning Nigeria show, and yo, so many things are happening on the Good Morning Nigeria show. Ooh. I don't know if you heard, we're giving away 15,000 naira to 15 people. We already gave away to 10 people. And let me tell you, fam, let me tell you something. You could be the one winning tomorrow on the Good Morning Nigeria show. So make sure you don't miss out on that when Sophie comes on board, okay? The show is going to start from 6 a.m. all the way till 10, okay? Set your alarms so you get to catch it. For now, we got something interesting going on.
1: Rep your hood, speak your truth. Your area could take the crown. City Champ on the Night Cafe.
0: Some people are trying to let me know that I cannot be able to find a winner for the City Champ today. I'm looking at some people on comments and yo, these guys are going crazy.
2: Undimensionable horror.
0: If you're wondering, City Champ is all about us representing our hoods in Kano, all right? And especially when it comes to the hood that does it best, it could be about food, it could just be about anything in Kano, all right? So tonight, we are trying to know that area you're going to go to and not find one single mosquito or fly. Some people are saying this is not possible for you to find in Kano.
3: Never do such a thing. No, my lord.
0: I don't want to believe you, but hey, keep the conversation going on our WhatsApp 0809-526-7102 or facebook.com/coolfmkano. Big shout out to Gabriel. Gabriel is saying it is absolutely impossible for you to find this kind of thing you're looking for in Kano.
4: Why?
0: I do not want to believe you, Gabriel. No matter what you say, I will not believe you. Waleed also believes there's no way you're going to go around in Kano and not and find a place like this. It's not possible.
4: Oh my God.
0: So are you trying to tell me that everywhere we go to in Kano, there's going to be flies? Is that what you're trying to say? I don't want to believe you, though. Don Ministra is saying, just go to Gwale, that area. You're not going to find any flies around there. What says you? Let me know on WhatsApp, 0809-526-7102 or facebook.com/coolfmkano. We're trying to know that area we're going to go to and find no flies and no mosquitoes. We're back into the hits. You know what's going down. Your number one hit music station is where you are.

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0: Hey, Automotive Black, sitting on with Victorino on that record, Pity This Boy. That is exactly what we're trying to do. We're trying to pity Automotive Black because of Automotive Black. I don't really know what's been going on with him lately, fam.
1: Sorry for the laugh.
0: Yeah, I remember when Black Bones went to Rufai Useni to have an interview where he laid everything out, the whole beef himself and Automotive Black were having. Well, it turns out that Automotive Black was supposed to go to Rufai Useni, but he said Rufai Useni was not a worthy journalist to have him.
2: Hey! I am meeting me by me.
0: Well, turns out Automotive Black have finally gotten his own worthy journalist to have a conversation with.
2: Emotional, damn it.
0: And it was, let's just say... It was just a bunch of women, okay? He called up the ladies and asked, you know, they were asking him questions. And guess what he said? He told the ladies that he is going to die for his woman. I'm like, yo, that's an intense thing to say.
2: Oh my God. Wow.
0: Yeah, it's just crazy, fam. I'm just letting you in on the things that I heard from Automotive Black. Listen, we are about to wrap it up for this part of the show.
3: 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Which area really runs cattle?
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0: That's exactly what we're looking for. We are trying to know that area you're going to go to in Kano and discover that there's no flies and no mosquitoes. Where is that in Kano? Let me know on WhatsApp 0809-526-7102 or facebook.com/CoolFMKano. How's it going, Aliyu? Aliyu says, have you been to railway before? Wow, is it like the railway track, or is there a place called Railway in Kano? I'm not aware of that place, but hey, thank you for dropping by. We see you. We appreciate you. Mr. DND says, hey, for this Kano, just the play. You cannot find such a thing over here.
5: Never do such a thing. No, my lord.
0: Oh my, how about David? David said, you know what? How about you come over to Kumantaka? Maybe if you come there, you're not going to find any flies. And you're not also going to find any mosquitoes. All right. If you say so. A1 Studio was crack-a-lacking. He says, the area I want to believe you won't find flies or mosquitoes is State Road close to Government House. That Coronation Hall area. That place, there's no single mosquitoes. How about Wally Jabba? Wally says, even Government House, there's plenty mosquitoes there. Come on now. We're still looking for a place where there's no mosquito, and you're telling us where to go and find mosquito? That's not what we're looking for, but thank you for that one. We appreciate you. How's it going? I'm not sure I know your name, but you're saying that the places are... She actually gave us two places. Number one is Beachy and Tarani. Those places, you're not going to find any mosquitoes around there. Abdul Basid says, you gotta go to Farawa. Once you go to that area, you're not going to find one single mosquito over there.
2: Oh, my God!
0: Okay, if y'all say so, turns out that today we do not have any winner today. Aww. Yes, no city champ today. Turns out that no two people mentioned one place. Not two people, okay? Everybody was just mentioned randomly. And that got me to think there's a possibility that there's no place you're going to go to in Kano that you're going to find no mosquitoes or flies. I mean, I feel sad about that, but hey, maybe that addresses something that we need to start doing. Maybe we need to clean more. There's a lot of places we need to start cleaning. I mean, for this farm center area, you see that Maraba area, that Maraba cinema area. Yo, I don't know how that place has turned to something else. That place has turned to dumping ground. People just move around, they just bring their dirt and they pour it over there. It doesn't make sense. I mean, I feel like the government needs to, you know, step in on this. I feel like there should be a designated area where they can manage the dirt better, okay? Where people can go and throw their dirt and not randomly. That place, it's the dirt over there is messing up the aesthetics of Maraba Cinema. It doesn't make sense at all. Well, It might just be me. I'm just telling you the thing that I saw that doesn't make sense with me. Yeah, I don't like it. Listen, we're going to be ranting about something in the next hour. I kind of felt like I just ranted, but we have something else to rant about in the next hour. It's currently on our Facebook page. You might want to go join our conversation. Facebook.com/CoolFMCano.

0: 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It's an achievement for all of us. May the Almighty God reward you abundantly. 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

0: Johnny Drill, Irish Star, Young John on that record. You know, if you're looking for a wingman, there's one person I'm going to recommend to you. That person is Wizkid.
1: No, my lord.
0: Listen, I know it seems far-fetched, but Wizkid is that person who you're going to have, and he's going to play a perfect wingman for you. So Wizkid went on an outing with Irish Star, okay? Both of them were there, and Wizkid observed that Irish Star was trying to talk to Brent Fires, and Wizkid was out there, you know, giving all the attention to Brent Fires. Guess what Wizkid did? Wizkid started pretending like he wanted to talk to someone else so that Irish Star can be able to talk to Brent Fires. If there's no other person, there's absolutely no better way for you to be a better wingman than this. I mean, it doesn't get better. Yeah. 96.9 Cool FM, your number one hit music station. Listen, don't forget that the final hour, two people are going to be walking away with 10,000 naira voucher to go to Nevo Unisex Salon and look good.
2: Spicy.
0: Yeah, the big question is, are you going to be ready to cash out that 10K reach out or scratch that 10,000 voucher? Well, if you listen to the Night Cafe for 2 hours and remember one juice each, just like I mentioned about Irish Star and Wizkid and Brent Fayaz, if you can tell me one juice like that from two different hours of the Night Cafe, that means that you are eligible to walk away with 10,000 voucher. All you got to do is enjoy yourself, baby. Enjoy yourself in the Night Cafe. Until then, we've got something to get into for the hour.
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0: For those who don't know, this hour is dedicated to us ranting about something that's getting on our nerves. There's going to be something pissing you off. Well, that is exactly what we are ranting about on the show tonight, okay? And tonight we want to know, what are some of those annoying things that we see on WhatsApp status that just annoys you? Anytime you see it, you're just pissed off, like... Yeah, that's exactly what we're looking for. Let me know on WhatsApp, 0809-526-7102. Or facebook.com/coolfmkano. What are those things that annoy you anytime you see it on people's WhatsApp stories? Let's talk about it. All right, back into the hits. This one's coming from Bella Shmurda and Kumir Sanity. 96.9 Cool FM. That's exactly where you are. Let's check this out.

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inspirational, pelu motivational, pelu educational, schooling the boys. I need more resourceful, keto are successful. 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

0: Before David L. Maya Kun and Fola, I've got a question for you. Have your friend ever sat you down to give you a street OT? Well, let me tell you that Maya Kun's friend, aka David O, sat him down and gave him a very interesting street OT.
1: You think it's a joke? Poverty sat me down.
0: According to what Maya Kun said recently, he said Davido gave him a street OT, and when he, you know, blew up, he was busy bagging all them baddies and all of that. And then Davido called him one side and told him, see, when you stop popping, those same girls that are always around you are going to be around the next hot artist. I'm like, yo, how did he know about this? Like,
2: stop that.
0: Yo, I'm thinking about it. Like, Davido must have seen a lot for him to be able to know about this street OT. It's just crazy. Listen, you're locked in on your number one hit music station, 96.9 Cool FM. We've got a vibe that you gotta get on. 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
3: Unfiltered opinions, hey! Unapologetic rants. Bands and rants happening right now.
0: Oh yes, we are ranting about those people that are always going to be posting on their WhatsApp stories, posting annoying things. Especially the one that annoys me the most has a lot to do with those people that are always attacking their enemies on their status. Sometimes I wonder, were you not the same person who gave your numbers to your enemies? So why are you now disturbing us on your status?
2: Oh, I'm not too much.
0: I mean, every now and then you're dragging your haters, you're talking about your haters on your status, like...
2: Why?
0: It doesn't even make sense at all. Anyway, I'm trying to know what are some of those annoying things that we see on WhatsApp status. Yeah, those annoying things that anytime you're scrolling through your WhatsApp, you see people be doing those things on their status. Let me know on WhatsApp, 0809-526-7102 or facebook.com/CoolFMKano. I know Mr. DND is always going to come through. Brother Man says, you see all those people that post, I am not feeling okay on their status, eh? That annoys me the most, because who is feeling okay in this economy now? I mean, you just said it all, fam.
4: Sorry for
0: these guys be annoying us. Like he said, sometimes I wish I could just send slap online to them, let them receive it in. come on now.
1: Undimensionable horror.
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0: 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Yo, I don't even know the kind of Shaggy that you've seen. I don't know the kind of Shaggy that people have shown you. I just know that you are going to be all right, especially when you lock into Cool FM, because Coolivasary giveaway is still going strong, and today makes it day five of giving away 15,000 naira to people. I mean, we've already given 15,000 naira to 10 lucky winners, and there's still plenty more cash waiting to leave the station. Today, you can win yourself 15,000 naira on the late morning. I mean, today, or rather tomorrow, you could win yourself some extra cash, okay? Tomorrow, you could be winning yourself 15,000 naira on the Good Morning Nigeria show with Sophie. For the final on October 8th, at 10 a.m., three lucky fans are going to be live on air playing for the big 150,000 naira. 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And for those that don't know,
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0: Hey, Jason Derulo, teaming up with DJ Goja with that Michiko record. You know, that's an AI record. You know what? Anytime you hear innovation, anytime, anywhere that you see innovation, that is exactly where you're going to find Jason Derulo. Brother man is always going to be there. And speaking about where you should be, you should always be listening to your number one hit music station. Believe me, you don't want to be missing out on that 10,000, rather scratch that 15,000 naira, or even that 150,000 naira that could be yours.
1: Wow.
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0: What is that thing that is getting on your nerves? There has to be something that is pissing you off. Listen, that is exactly what we are talking about for the hour. And tonight, we're trying to know those annoying things that you be seeing on WhatsApp stories. Anytime you see these things, you just get pissed off. Like, what is wrong with these people posting this kind of things on their socials? Yeah, let me know what you see that pisses you off on WhatsApp stories. 0809-526-7102 or facebook.com/coolfmcano. Mohammed, how's it going? He says, mostly those girls that always take pictures and push their mouths up. I believe it's called pouting, yeah? And guys that go out with girls and always post it. Like, what are you trying to prove?
4: Why?
0: Okay, we take it. Ismaila Ugono says, some people who are, you know, on a drinking jot, always posting themselves on a drinking jot. Like, why do you even do that in the first place? Like, come on.
4: Let me get those videos.
0: It doesn't make sense at all. How about this one coming from Salisu? Salisu says, you know, ladies video turning their oily face side to side. I mean, I'm trying to imagine what exactly pisses you off about this one. Like, for real.
5: Sorry for the laugh.
0: How about thank God? He says, when someone posts an AI video on their status, I mean, I've seen some respectable people who are posting AI videos. And I look at this video, I know this is an AI video, but why are you posting it?
4: Oh my God.
0: Yo, Brandon Man is like, this is 2026 now. Why are you still posting videos and pictures like that? Doesn't make sense to me. Listen, thank you so much for joining me on the social, on the Bants and Rants. Coming up next, we're going to be jumping on the social update, and we've got a lot of things that went down on socials, and I'm definitely going to be running you through all of them. I don't know if y'all know, Nine Sacrifice, aka Kanayo, made the news, and so many other people, okay? I'm going to be running you through all of them, especially the Big Brother Niger that just got concluded. There was a little bit of a trend that happened before the show concluded. I'm going to tell you more about it. Until then, we're back into the hits. Chica, Chuka.
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I'm upset, to myself. Cause we dey form a guy like say, we no get feelings, per se. We dey do like Osobo.

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0: Beyonce giving us that money due over here on your number one hit music station. Listen, anytime this song comes on, I don't know, I feel some type of way. It takes me back, as far back as early 2000. That's how I feel. I feel like I'm young again, you know. I'm just incredible record. Listen, don't forget that, you know, just in case you're not able to catch all the gist, we've got more gist that is currently on our Instagram page. We decided to pull up with all the gist that you probably missed out on. There's got to be some gist that you didn't catch. It is all on our Instagram page. We gave you a recap of what happened last week. You might want to go check it out right now on our Instagram page. It's at Cool FM Canada. We also told you, you know, the person that won. We told you about Burner Boy, about Davido, about Bloody Civilian, about Omalay. So many great news that you can find on our Instagram page right now. All you got to do is get on our Instagram page. And yeah, you're gonna be locked in. That being said, how about we wrap it all up for the hour? You know exactly how we roll.
1: They take it up a notch, we take it all the way up.
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0: So that was how Kiss Daniel was on his own. No, brother man was chilling, having a great time, and then problem found him from nowhere.
3: Can I know my offense? Look what's happening to me. Can I know my offense?
0: What was supposed to be a quick performance for him? I mean, he was just about to exit a concert. I mean, it just turned into a serious confrontation. Like, what's going on?
3: Jesus, I shouted, Jesus, what a life. I said, okay, I cannot bear this again.
0: So for those who didn't catch the gist, Kiss Daniel had a performance, after which a show host, someone who's supposed to be a presenter, was very quick to get a quick interview with him, but you know, Kiss Daniel's security team appeared to be in a hurry to get him out, and they weren't even having it. They didn't have time for that kind of thing now.
4: Who's this man in the first place?
0: That was exactly the energy he was given. The host just refused to give up. He refused to back down. He was out there, kept on following them. Even after one of the bodyguards pushed him out on the ground, this guy was still insisting. I mean, he was still running after Kiss Daniel.
5: Come on for my friends, it'll be this guy. You know this guy.
0: Well, the guy later posted a video claiming that his microphone was broken during the encounter. And before we knew what was happening, this guy came back again and started apologizing. You gotta be at a point. Let's know what's really going on. He came back a few hours later and made another video apologizing for his behavior and all of that. I'm like, yo, you gotta know what you signed up for. This guy is always being rude. And this is the same guy that made a video where he was pointing a microphone at Omotala Jallade, trying to get her to introduce herself, and he couldn't introduce him, Omotala himself. Like, it doesn't make sense.
6: No, sir.
0: Absolutely
6: no, sir.
0: Crazy, fam. Listen, that's how we wrap it up on today's edition of the Social Updates. Coming up next, we've got 10,000 naira voucher up for grabs, courtesy of Nevo Unisex Salon. All you got to do now is listen into the next hour and call me up or send me a voice note. Tell me two gist you heard while you were listening. And just like that, $1,000 recharge card is going to be sent to... Scratch that. $10,000 voucher is going to be sent to you.
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0: Big congratulations to you, Becca. Thank you so much for listening. I mean, Becca listened last week and she got herself $1,000 recharge card for listening. Tonight is your turn and you're getting $10,000 voucher to go to Nevo Unisex Salon to get yourself pampered, okay? 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And remember, you can still send me a voice note, but your voice note cannot be more than 1 minute. It has to be less than a minute, all right? 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Scratch that. It has to be on WhatsApp alone. And by the way, we don't want you to sleep off. We want you to be awake because, I mean, if you send us a message and sleep off, you cannot be the last man standing again now.
1: Azana.
0: Oh, yeah, that's how it is. Anyway, we're back into the hits. Maybe when we return, it will be to discover the last man standing. For now, I'm not going to look away. My eyes are going to be on you until you come out as the last man standing.